shall say my own lesson if I remember it. I must not forget this. I have not forgotten it, but I must have said this before.

Disintegration, the name of Mayakovsky hangs in the clean air.

must believe it's true. There must be something else, otherwise it would be quite hopeless. But it is quite hopeless. I'm questioning it, but it can't go on. It says, going on, call that going, call that on, but wait.

but now it's done, it's over. We've had our chance. There was even for a second hope of resolution since it was almost. My name is Laban Hatainet. We must collect our thoughts, for the unexpected is always in us. In our rooms, in the street, at the door, on a stage.